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0: 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Terus?
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0: 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You harus kuat kuda-kuda. 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Oh, no, you muka lawang, yeah. 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Oh, no. Oh, you don't, stop. You no talk tick, you no talk tick.
1: TikTok.
0: Yeah, TikTok. You know he should be. 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Yeah. Oh my God, this hallelujah. 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You play it atau matot. 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Ya. Sekarang kita harus kompak. You Gretchen, you Bratje, kalau hufang. 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You hateful. You hateful.